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Paint the city red like a rooster. I'm on another level, man, a streamer. Business class, the Bermuda.

get me like Bruiser. 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Paint the city red like a rooster. I'm on another level, man, a shroomer. Business class to Bermuda. Big dog, never been a barracuda. 5, 10, 15, 20, 25, 30. You know it's never too much. Yeah, we got the energy reduced up. Yeah, we got the energy reduced up. 5, 10, 15, 20, 25, 30. You know it's never too much. Yeah, we got the energy reduced up. Maximum booster.

get more chicks. 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It's better than any alcohol or aphrodisiac. A couple of sips of this love potion and she'll be on your lap. So I gave some to my dog when he began to beg. And then he licked his bowl and he looked at me and did a wild thing on my leg. He used to scratch and bite me before he was much, much meaner. But now all the poodles run to my house for the funky Cole Medina. You know what I'm saying? I got every dog in my neighborhood breaking down my door. I got Spuds McKenzie, Alex from Strohs. They won't meet my dog along with that Medina pal. I went up to this girl. She said, hi, my name is Sheena. I thought she'd be good to go with a little funky Cole Medina. She said, I like a drink. I said, I'll go get it. And then a couple of sips, she go licked her lips, and I knew that she was with it. So I took her to my crib, and everything went well as planned. But when she got her dress, it was a big old mess. Sheena was a man. So I threw her mouth. I don't fool around with no Oscar Mayer wiener. You must be sure that your girl is pure for the funky Cole Medina. You know what I'm saying? Ain't no plans with a man

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1: 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E Studio Più ora sta mixando.

press me, and then just touch me, till I can get my satisfaction.

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1: Push me and then just touch me till I can get my satisfaction.